0: Oh, what a song that is. Savage Garden taking us to the moon and back on Smooth. It's Richard Wilkins here at a big weekend of sport. It is all about the footy. Of course, the Hawks are playing the Lions at the G later this afternoon. And in the NRL semis, the Roosters versus the Sharkies. That is going to be some kind of match. 7:50 this evening at Allianz in Sydney. That'll be a big crowd there. Vanessa Amorosi to bring the energy into the day very soon. And we're together forever with Rick Astley next on Smooth.
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15: 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Mostly sunny and 25 degrees, we've got 21 degrees now. 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

0: Oh, yes, the weekend is sounding good on Smooth. Richard Wilkins keeping you company this morning. And if you're on the road for work or just getting stuff done on a Saturday, let's check in on the roads for you. And after the news, get ready to dance with Whitney Houston. She's next on Smooth.
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17: These holidays, the police will be using every tool they have to keep the roads safe. But if you decide to speed, how your holiday ends is your choice. We've got all lanes now open again after an earlier crash on the Monash Freeway inbound at the South Gippsland Freeway. Barclay Street, St Kilda is closed northbound between Incommitt Street and Char Street due to a collision. Jump onto St Kilda Road instead. And reports of a crash in North Melbourne on Racecourse Road westbound at the Tullamarine Freeway. 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Mostly sunny and 25 degrees, 21 degrees now. Crowded car with the ultimate road trip playlist? That's fun. 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That's fun for Panadol Rapid. Always read the label and follow the directions for use. Incorrect use could be harmful. And that's the latest traffic on Smooth 91.5.
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18: Hello, I'm Eleanor Quirk. The Prime Minister will touch down in the US today for an official trip focused on digital safety for kids and international relations. Anthony Albanese will visit Apple headquarters to discuss the tech giant's new parental controls influenced by Australia's social media reforms. He'll also address world leaders at the UN advocating for a global digital duty of care. The federal opposition's handing down its plan today to lift educational and behavioural standards in schools. Shadow Education Minister Julian Lesser says the policy is made up of a raft of measures, including a reduction in screen use.
19: Set national standards on AI use and screens in classrooms to ensure they're only used when there's a clear academic purpose.
18: Donald Trump's fed up with what he calls fake news, the president taking the extraordinary measure of slapping bans on several major media outlets, and a star-studded lineup's preparing to honour John Farnham in a tribute concert for the music legend. Among the performers singing his greatest hits, Keith Urban, Human Nature and Jess Mauboy, Celine Dion and Hugh Jackman also making live satellite appearances from overseas tomorrow night. John's son Rob Farnham says the Melbourne concert will be live streamed in cinemas for a good cause.
20: You can go to Hoyts, any Hoyts cinema. 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And obviously, you know, head to lendyourvoice.org.au, which you can, you know, donate to the charity.
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18: Hawthorn's taking a back-to-basics approach as they prepare to take on Brisbane for a spot in the grand final. Coach Sam Mitchell says his message to players has been simple.
21: Our players are pretty good at knowing what matters, what is going to matter in this game, and pressure and intensity around the ball and ball handling and tackling and all of those basics that we've been told about since we were kids. You know, they're going to be big on the biggest days.
18: The winner will face Freo for the flag after they beat Sydney by 12 points at the SCG. And you're up to date on the latest from the newsroom.
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0: Thank you for your company this morning. I got to say, the feedback on the music in the Smooth Music Academy has been absolutely stunning. And it's not too late. 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This one has been rating very highly, and rightly so. Let's start the hour with an absolute beauty from Desiree on Smooth.

0: Some Kind of Song, isn't it? Matthew Wilder, Break My Stride on Smooth. Richard Wilkins here, and I'll tell you, if you want to see an emotional movie, get ready for Heart of the Beast. It's a dog movie, and it's a man movie. Brad Pitt plays the man. He's a former soldier who goes on an adventure somewhere in Alaska with his beautiful dog, who's also been working on the front lines. It is a roller coaster survival film. It is such a beautiful film. I got to tell you, I sobbed my heart out watching it and gave my dog Freddie an extra big hug when I got home. It is such a great film, Heart of the Beast. It's officially out next week, but some advanced screenings across the weekend. So there you go. All right, we've got Bruno Mars and Karol G coming up in Coldplay. How about that? Next on Smooth.
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14: 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Mostly sunny and 25 degrees, 22 degrees now. 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

0: Oh, goodness, that is such a great song. Richard Wilkins here. Thank you for making us part of your weekend. And a big g'day if you're listening on the Smooth Player. We've got Hall & Oates on the way, however you're listening to us. And a Saturday wouldn't be the same without the Queen of Pop. She's next on Smooth.
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14: 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Henley, hard to beat, ask how. We've got a crash on the Balti Bridge heading into the city approaching the Westgate Freeway. The left-hand lane is out of action with speeds at 40. A crash on the Monash Freeway citybound at Springvale Road. It's all in the right-hand emergency lane. And Clyde Road in Berwick is closed in both directions over the Monash Freeway all weekend for upgrade work. 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Mostly sunny and blue skies and 25 degrees, 23 degrees now. 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And that's the latest traffic on Smooth 91.5.
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16: Hello, I'm Eleanor Quirk. The Prime Minister's arrived in the US for a week-long trip centred around cyber safety. Anthony Albanese will visit Apple headquarters to discuss digital safety controls before heading to New York to address the United Nations General Assembly. Mr. Albanese says he's also expecting big discussions around the future of AI.
17: The whole world is grappling with this. This is a technology that's here right now. So we need to make sure that we shape its use in the interests of humanity rather than allow it to shape us.
16: A number of Perth beaches remain closed after a horror shark attack that onlookers have described as like a scene from Jaws. The 60-year-old victim was mauled around 15 metres offshore at Sorrento Beach. Authorities now hunting the great white. US President Donald Trump's banned several news outlets from the White House in his largest crackdown of what he calls fake news. CNN's one of the networks, along with MS Now and Politico, with Trump accusing them of reporting fiction and lies. And Ruby Ruby Rose has opened up about her friendship with Hayden Panettiere, who's being remembered at a memorial in Malibu this weekend. The Aussie actress says her late friend was like family.
4: That was my best friend. We spoke every day for 5 years and we had everything in common. And 5 years of friendship of like texting every day and checking in on each other.
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16: Brisbane's preparing to face Hawthorn at the MCG. The side's vying for the last spot left in the grand final. Veteran Dane Zorko says they're under no illusions of what's at stake.
9: You know, there's no tomorrow, right? There's no opportunity to even get to the game that, you know, most teams set their goals on at the start of the year is to reach a grand final. So everyone knows what's at stake. The pressures are high. The intensity's high.
16: The winner to take on Fremantle for the premiership after they beat Sydney by 12 points. And you're up to date on the latest from the newsroom.
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20: 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We're going to continue the feel-good with the Big O very shortly, and it's time to party with the lady who's going to be opening up the MTV Video Music Awards, Madonna, right now on Smooth.

0: Oh, I love that guy. Ronan Keating on Smooth. Ronan's on his Just Getting Started tour. He's been just getting started for a while. I love Ronan. Richard Wilkins keeping you company. More feel good coming your way with Elton John. He's next on Smooth.
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0: Oh, what a song. Mariah Carey, Always Be My Baby on Smooth. We got you covered, Mariah. Richard Wilkins here. Well, during the week, Baz Luhrmann announced a national tour of Romeo and Juliet live in concert to celebrate the film's 30th anniversary. We'll be seeing the film on the big screen as a whole ensemble of rock and orchestral musos from the Metropolitan Orchestra, vocalists, a DJ and all that stuff, performs the score. Okay, so the movie on the screen, the score coming to us live. Dates for Perth, Brisbane, Melbourne and Sydney have been announced May next year. 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Bon Jovi coming up soon and Dexy's Midnight Runners are next on Smooth.
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0: And that's how we do it here on Smooth. Richard Wilkins handing over to David Campbell with Michael Jackson and Billy Ocean coming up. I'm out of here, but back tomorrow from 10 a.m. Till then, be good, be kind, and be careful. This is Smooth.
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22: 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The Spring Racing Carnival on now until 29 November. At Port Melbourne, a crash on the Westgate Freeway around Todd Road. Two lanes were closed for the outbound run, and heavy traffic is easing now from the City and Domain Tunnel outbound. In the north at Wallen, a slow run both ways on the Hume Freeway, particularly northbound, with works around the junction at Wallen Whittlesea Road. At Sunshine West, slow traffic Altona bound, reports of a problem on the Ring Road as well, south of the Western Freeway. At Abbotsford, the first of today's AFLW matches getting underway at Victoria Park. Busy traffic in the area. JB Hi-Fi's got the new iPhone 18 Pro out now. 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Mostly sunny this afternoon with the top of 25, dropping to 14 overnight. A sunny but windy day tomorrow, top of 27. Right now it's 24 degrees. 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That's the latest traffic on Smooth 91.5.
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4: I'm feeling good and pumped for our time together this afternoon on Smooth. It's the start of the school holidays. Bring it on. And by the way, how good's the footy at the moment? The Hawks versus the Lions. Oh boy, what a belter that's going to be at the G this afternoon at 5:15 is kickoff. Life's pretty good, so let's get some music on.

0: It's your Feel Good Weekends here on Smooth. It's David Campbell here. Thank you so much for joining me. And what about the Emmys, huh? They really spread those awards around. I mean, The Pitt, we love The Pitt. It picked up a few, but did I not say Widow's Bay with Matthew Rhys? He won two awards. Jean Smart breaking the record, winning 5 Emmys every year for the same character. That's unheard of. It was a really good award ceremony, and that beautiful moment of Catherine O'Hara that they did for In Memoriam with Macaulay Culkin, who's coming to Australia. Did you guys see that? He's coming to do Home Alone Q&As in Australia. Oh, it's so good. So many great memories, so many great things to talk about, but let's have a bit of a sing-along real soon on Smooth.
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0: Oh, how good was that one? I love it. It's David Campbell here for your Saturday sessions on Smooth. Sometimes, you know I'm getting old, but sometimes just a good sit down, maybe put your feet up. It's a good thing to do. Just a cheeky chill and relax. I got some great vibes coming up, so don't go anywhere on Smooth.
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16: Melbourne's traffic on Smooth 91.5.
17: These holidays, the police will be using every tool they have to keep the roads safe. But if you decide to drink, then drive, how your holiday ends is your choice. A kilometre north, a very slow run outbound on the Caulder Freeway around Kings Road. Work's underway and reports of a problem there as well. The run does improve through to Diggers Rest. In the north at Wollum, a slow run also for the Hume Freeway both ways, particularly northbound, with works at the junction at Wollum Whittlesea Road. At Abbotsford, the first of today's AFLW match is now underway at Victoria Park, and the match getting underway at the Casey Fields as well, with extra traffic at both of those venues. Tired of your old bed? 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Weather mostly sunny this afternoon with a top of 25, dropping to 14 overnight. A sunny but windy day tomorrow and a top of 27. Right now, sitting on today's top of 25 degrees. 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That's the latest traffic on Smooth 91.5.
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0: Pop the kettle on and bear with me because it is almost your last chance to get into the Smooth Music Academy and win $2,000. 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So make sure you do it. Let's get a good thing going right now.

0: Hope you're having a great weekend with me here on Smooth. It's David Campbell here. And just shout out to the girl dads. I was at an Estedford for my daughter last weekend, which was hours and hours and hours. And then I popped in here and did my shift and then had to go back and pick her up. But I sat next to another girl dad too. And just we just love it. The girl dads, that's our sport. Sitting there watching kids sing and belt their faces off and dance around and try really hard. Oh, it's so good. So shout out to the girl dads. Even if we can't do the buns for the ballets, that's okay. We're doing our best. More Smooth 80s on right after this.
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0: Campbell here on Smooth. I hope you're having a great one. And if you're popping out to Bunnings, you know, Richard Wilkins was actually doing the sausages a few weekends ago. So you never know who's going to be on the grill. So make sure you're nice to them because they might even, you know, give you a shout out on the radio one day. He didn't shout me out, but he made a lot of money that day at Bunnings, that's for sure. Make sure you get the onions too. You need the onions on there. Speaking of bangers, I've got one coming up next on Smooth.
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13: Go, Harvey, go.
14: Melbourne's traffic on Smooth 91.5.
15: 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Checking the roads in the Greensboro bound entry from Plenty Road to the Ring Road is closed for roadworks until early Monday morning. Take Plenty Road instead. Meanwhile, traffic's still moving slowly from an earlier crash on the Balti Bridge heading citybound approaching the Westgate Freeway. A bit of patience needed there. 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Authorised by the Victorian Government, Melbourne. Melbourne's weather mostly sunny this afternoon. Right now it's 26 degrees. 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And that's the latest traffic on Smooth 91.5.
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0: Just want to give a shout out to anyone on the Bay Trail out there. I see you. If you want some feel-good tunes, I got you.

0: was really cool. I love that one. It's David Campbell here on Smooth. All right, we've spoken about the Emmys, but what's coming up? My wife recommended a show on HBO. It's a documentary. They're dropping them week to week. It's called A Killer Story. It's so good. It's about this couple who believe this woman has been wrongly accused. Like I said, it's a documentary. They're only doing one episode a week, so you can catch up with me now. Trust me, this is really good. You will not believe this. Let me know what you think. HBO Max, and I'll be back maxing out your favourites here next on Smooth.
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0: Oh, what a way to finish up. Am I right? Loved it. It is David Campbell here, handing over to Byron. Boy, did you see that photo of Byron in the 80s? He looked like he could beat me up. Byron, take it easy. All right, enjoy the rest of your Saturday afternoon. I will see you from 1 o'clock tomorrow. Love you. Bye.
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3: 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We're still seeing delays following an earlier crash on the Balti Bridge citybound approaching the Westgate Freeway. The left-hand lane is closed. Meanwhile, Clyde Road in Berwick is closed in both directions on the Monash Freeway, including all ramps, all weekend for upgrade works. Score a win at Dan Murphy's. 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Melbourne's weather, mostly sunny this afternoon. Tomorrow, sunshine again with some windy conditions and a high of 27. 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And that's the latest traffic on Smooth 91.5.
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0: I'm sure there's been a few prayers today, this end of the footy season, especially with Guy Sebastian there on Smooth FM. Good song, Quiet. And Byron with you this afternoon, rolling out more music and Let's Talk, and we keep doing that with the blue jeans on and actually the flannel shirt too. Some real American blue jean rock and roll on the way, and some Britney Spears for you too in a moment here at Smooth.
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I like that as we soak in this weekend feeling at Smooth FM, playing you the most music we can. Yeah, very much the mantra. More music and less soak all weekend. Byron with here, nearly five now, and after a quick look in on that weekend traffic around town for you, not only some Earth, Wind and Fire, two of the best divas in the music biz too, Janet Jackson and Mariah Carey on the way at Smooth.

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14: 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Clyde Road in Berwick is closed in both directions over the Monash Freeway, including all ramps, all weekend for upgrade works. Take O'Shea Road or the Princes Highway instead. We also have level crossing works underway in Dandenong that have Cheltenham Road closed between Foster Street and Hammond Road. 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Conditions apply. What's gambling really costing you? Melbourne's weather mostly sunny this afternoon. Right now it's 25 degrees. Rimmel London is currently half price at Coles. Pick up a full face of Rimmel makeup for just $49. Sale ends Tuesday, so don't miss out. Head into Coles today. And that's the latest traffic on Smooth 91.5.
15: 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And whatever you're doing for your weekend, why don't you go about doing it, letting your legs play some of the best songs ever made. So we get back to more music and let's talk now at Smooth.

0: There's one for you if you're having an active weekend, especially with Olivia Newton-John at Smooth FM. It's good sound. And Byron with you this afternoon, playing you more music. And let's talk with that great new song from Taylor Swift, I Knew It, I Knew You, coming up soon. And a song from Lenny Kravitz that is so full of heart that I cannot wait to get on in moments for you, Smooth.
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15: Melbourne's traffic on Smooth 91.5.
16: These holidays, the police will be using every tool they have to keep the roads safe. But if you decide to drink, then drive, how your holiday ends is your choice. Checking the roads, and we have level crossing works in Dandenong that have Cheltenham Road closed between Foster Street and Hammond Road. Take the Dandenong bypass instead. That one's going on until 5 a.m. Tuesday morning. Plan ahead to avoid delays. 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Melbourne's weather clear this evening. Sunshine again tomorrow, despite windy conditions, with a top of 27. Right now it's 25 degrees. Moreland Road, Brunswick, is closed between Cameron Street and Sydney Road for tramworks until Thursday 1 October. Businesses remain open. Expect delays. Visit the Transport Victoria website. And that's the latest traffic on Smooth 91.5.
0: There's no doubt about it, is there? These are the best 2 days of the week. Even if, like me, and you've got to work part of the weekend, maybe you're busy running kids around for it, still, it's a nice feeling on the weekend. And let's get you back into playing some great songs now at Smooth as well. Smooth.

0: Yeah, I like that sound. The Counting Crows and Vanessa Carlton at Smooth FM with Byron with you. And as we play more music and let's talk at a Saturday night. Actually, you know what? If there's a perfect song I could choose to play on the weekend, I've got that coming up for you in a few songs from now. Some good homegrown too with Ice House and Electric Blue on the way at Smooth.
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0: Doesn't that definitely add nicely to the whole flavour of our weekend here at Smooth FM? Nice to be part of it too, whatever you're doing, with Byron with here playing more music and the sort for you. Hey, don't forget tomorrow, maybe it's a sleep in for Sunday morning, but when you're up and about, having that first cup of coffee, great company to start our Sunday. Melissa Doyle is back in joining you with our weekend breakfast show. Richard Wilkins and then David Campbell joining you a little later through the day. So a good Sunday on the way at Smooth.
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0: I hope there's some definite fun moments in amongst your weekend. Thank you so much for being a part of ours at this point of a Saturday night with Byron with here at Smooth FM. And without any further ado, another great hour of songs for you now.

0: It's a nice sound, isn't it? Here at Smooth FM with the veil of darkness now draped over the city for our first day of the weekend. Byron with you here to keep you company until 9. And a reminder after that, nice and relaxed too if you need that in your day. Cameron Daddo, back it as always, 9 till midnight tonight here at Smooth.
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0: Making sound feel good right across the weekend. This is Smooth FM with Byron Wood here, nearly 8 p.m. now. And tomorrow, just a reminder, if you want some good company, great songs, Melissa Doyle is back in with our Weekend Breakfast Show from 6 a.m. and then handing over to Richard Wilkins from 10. So a good Sunday on the way here at Smooth.
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0: All of Sunday to go tomorrow. That is so good. Nice to have you part of our Saturday night here at Smooth FM with Byron. We're here to play more music and less talk. And this lady in the middle of the MCG in just a few days from now.

0: They do sound so good, eh? Crowded House here at Smooth FM with Byron Webb here, rolling out lots of music for you right across the weekend. We're going to have you winding down with Cameron Daddo, as always, from 9 p.m. But before we get there, great Billy Joel song and another brand new one from Sienna Spira. It's called Great Expectation. If you haven't heard it yet, I'll play it soon for you. So it's so good.
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0: That sounds so good, isn't it? It's such a good foot of the week too here at Smooth FM. Yeah, I know, you can't beat a weekend, can you? It's brilliant. Tomorrow morning over that first cup of coffee, a reminder, we'll have Mel Doyle back in joining you for our weekend breakfast show from 6 till 10. Richard Wilkins then in after that for you as well. But in the meantime, stand by because Cameron Daddo's going to just wind things down a bit, take you through to midnight. Have a great night at Smooth.
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Smooth Saturday nights, they're great already. But add the fact that it's school holidays and the Hawkeyes are battling the Lions right now. No spoilers here. Cam Dado with a fantastic sing-along now from the Backstreet Boys. 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

0: 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Callum Scott's Dancing on My Own. What's happening tomorrow? You're getting everyone over for a barbecue, or as we go deeper into the footy finals? Quick barbecue hack. 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

0: That is just the kind of feel-good lift we need for our smooth Saturday nights. 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
0: 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You want names? How about Celine Dion, Richard Marx, Hugh Jackman, Keith Urban, Tina Arena and Barnsley are performing Farnsley's best, and Hoyt Cinemas across the country are streaming it live tomorrow night. Let's give you a taste. John Farnham and Human Nature's Every Time You Cry to celebrate right after this from Alicia Keys.

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1: I'm going on during this time. 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

0: 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And if you're thinking about heading outside and having a gander, be patient. Evidently, it takes our eyes 15 minutes to adjust to the dark. Never really thought about that before. It does make sense. Hopefully, it's clear where you are. I'll have more of your smooth faves on the way from the Chicks and Tina Arena. 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
0: 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Cam Daddo here with you. I'm going to start back with Bruno Mars and Grenade. Four shows at Marvel Stadium in February for the Romantic Tour. Just incredible.

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And would you save my soul tonight? Would you tremble

0: the what you looked like in the 80s trend on the socials. We decided to do our own at Smooth. Funny thing is, we all have pics of us from the 80s. They're up on the Smooth socials right now. David Campbell's and Dickie's mullets are sensational. Cam Daddo with more 80s faves from MJ and a host of others are on the way before midnight. 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

0: That is me cooked for tonight. Cam Dutto signing off, and it's a good night when I haven't seen any footy spoilers. Hope you have a wonderful Sunday night. Mel Doyle joins you with Smooth Weekend Brekkie from 6 a.m. and these words of wisdom before we get there. The trick is to enjoy life. Don't wish away your days waiting for better ones ahead. I'll be back tomorrow night from 9. As always, dream big with us on Smooth. Bye for now.
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0: Melbourne's traffic on Smooth 91.5.
15: Bulleen Road closed southbound in sections between Manningham and Thompson's Roads from 7 p.m. tonight to 5 a.m. Monday, 5 October. Delays expected. Search Big Build for more info. 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The Plenty Road Greensborough bound entry ramp is closed. Give it a miss. You can take Grimshaw Street instead of the Ring Road. Works Berwick Clyde Road closed at the Monash. 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A windy one, but mostly clear and sunny. A warm top of 27 degrees. Right now, it's 17 degrees. 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And that's the latest traffic on Smooth 91.5.
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16: Oh, a few bleary eyes this morning if you're up with the Hawks and the Lions game last night, or maybe looking forward to everything Sunday has in store. 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

0: The gorgeous Gabrielle on Smooth This Morning with Out of Reach. What a nice way for us to start the day, especially if you're like me, where you normally wake up at the same time 7 days a week, irrespective of whether it's a weekend. So if you don't have to be anywhere today, you can just chill and enjoy the music. Take it easy. Maybe contemplate a coffee. I'm here on Smooth with you, Mel Doyle. Daryl Braithwaite warming things up with One Summer Next.
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0: Oh, just the little ray of sunshine we needed for a Sunday morning. 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
3: Melbourne's traffic on Smooth 91.5.
11: Moreland Road, Brunswick is closed between Cameron Street and Sydney Road for tramworks until Thursday, 1 October. Businesses remain open. Expect delays. Visit the Transport Victoria website. Works in for the Ring Road. The Plenty Road Greensbrevant entry ramp is closed. You'll have to skip the Ring Road and take Grimshaw Street. Works Berwick Clyde Road closed at the Monash, including all entry and exit ramps. Your best alternative, O'Shea Road or Narre Warren Cranbourne Road to get around. 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Windy today, mostly clear and sunny. A top of 27 degrees, right now it's 17 degrees. 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And that's the latest traffic on Smooth 91.5.
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21: I'm Marianne Harris. Good morning. The Prime Minister is set to launch Australia's bid for a seat on the United Nations Security Council after landing in the US. Australia last held a non-permanent seat in 2013. Anthony Albanese will use the government's record on digital safety as a selling point. During the trip, he will also meet with Apple Chief Executive Tim Cook to discuss the issue of online safety. The Coalition is promising to rewrite the national curriculum and restore discipline in Australia's schools if it's elected. Limited screen time and streamlining teacher accreditation are at the heart of the reforms. Two New South Wales women have died in separate alleged stabbing incidents just hours apart. Paramedics were unable to save a woman in her 90s who was stabbed to death in a Bondi Beach apartment yesterday afternoon. A 47-year-old man known to her has been arrested. Earlier, an 18-year-old man was arrested near Wagga Wagga after a 23-year-old woman known to him was allegedly stabbed at a home. A catch-and-kill order has been issued for the first time in 10 years for the great white shark responsible for a fatal attack in Perth. 63-year-old Greg O'Neill was killed at Sorrento Beach while swimming close to the shore. His remains are yet to be recovered. Are you an O-negative blood type? If so, you're a special soul. Only 7% of the population has this type, and Australia's supply is low. The Red Cross is asking for those who can to roll up a sleeve to help others in need. And a tribute concert for John Farnham will be held tonight in Melbourne. The lineup includes Celine Dion, Hugh Jackman and Keith Urban. While the Aussie legend can't be there himself due to his fragile health, he is grateful the event will raise money for cancer charities.
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21: To sporting what can only be described as a thrilling match, Brisbane is through to its fourth straight AFL final after toppling Hawthorn by 9 points at the MCG. Hugh McLuggage slotting a controversial free kick in the final stages to put his side in front, earning them the right to face Fremantle next Saturday afternoon.
24: Hugh McLuggage, he doesn't wait! He kicks for goal! He kicks for ultimate glory! 3 goals for Hugh McLuggage, and there's only 18 seconds.
21: That audio thanks to Fox. The win was, however, soured when umpires were forced to duck for cover after Hawthorn fans began throwing bottles. And you're up to date from the newsroom.
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0: on Smooth this morning. More music and less talk. Just what we want on a Sunday. Mel Doyle with you, checking the calendar. I don't know whether this is good news or bad news, but it's 95 days until Christmas. Can you believe it? And there were some stats out from Balsam Hill this week saying that two-thirds of Aussies love to celebrate before December. Bring the joy early. Yeah, but it doesn't matter if you're a strict December 1 person like me or go early like our boss Pete. Hey, I'm going to be back with more music in just a moment. 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

0: smooth is here anytime you need with Pick Me Up songs like that, isn't it good? Melissa Doyle with you. I will be back after a super quick break with a fun one from Paul Simon. You can call me Al. It's up next on Smooth.
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11: 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Clear and quiet around the CBD. No dramas on the Princes from Geelong onto the West Gate over the bridge, with the Monash also in shape between Eastlink and the tunnel, and the Taylor clear to the airport. Works in Berwick. Clyde Road closed at the Monash, including all entry and exit ramps. You can take O'Shea Road or Narre Warren Cranbourne Road instead. Packing the car like Tetris? Nailed it. Kinda. Bag lifting muscle like Alta? That's one for Panadol Extra. Always read the label and follow the directions for use. Incorrect use could be harmful. Windy but clear and sunny, a top of 27 degrees on the menu. Right now it's 17 degrees. For children, fighting cancer is one thing. Fighting adult treatments is another. Donate to the Children's Cancer Foundation to help fund gentler, kinder treatments for children. And that's the latest traffic on Smooth 91.5.
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14: Good morning, I'm Marianne Harris. The PM has wrapped up talks with Apple in the US following a demonstration of the tech giant's new online safety features. Anthony Albanese inspected the parental control measures developed by the company, influenced by Australia's social media ban for under 16s. The PM says it was a proud moment.
16: Like Tim Cook from Apple recognises the leadership that Australia has shown, and that's leadership, of course, that has come from parents. Just as Apple have consulted on their new equipment and controls.
14: Discipline, limited screen time and streamlining teacher accreditation are at the heart of the federal opposition's plan to reform the education system. This comes after Australia recorded its worst ever maths and reading scores in a global education test. Shadow Education spokesperson Julian Lisa says the time to act is now.
19: The PISA results and the NAPLAN results demonstrate that Australia must do so much better. The Coalition has announced a plan to restore excellence to Australia's schools.
14: AFL Grand Final fever is real. Fremantle fans are already making their travel plans after the Dockers won their way to the 2026 decider after a comeback defeat on Friday night. In the hours after the win, airlines added more flights between Perth and Melbourne. For those yet to book, reaching Melbourne from Perth is likely to cost as much as a trip to Europe. This comes as more flights out of Brisbane will now be scheduled after the Lions win over Hawthorn. It was a dramatic day out at sea, with a family of four being winched to safety by a rescue chopper after their yacht hit a reef off the Queensland coast yesterday. And Singapore Airlines has been crowned the world's best carrier at this year's World Airline Awards. It breaks a two-year streak held by Qatar Airways, while Qantas climbed two spots to 12th overall, securing the title for best airline in Australia and the Pacific.
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14: To sport, a sensational AFL finals game was decided in the final seconds as the Brisbane Lions claimed a controversial 9-point victory over the Hawks. The Hawks fought back from 28 points behind in the fourth quarter to lead with less than a minute remaining, only for Brisbane to rip it away from them with two dramatic late goals. Hawthorn fans have meanwhile been condemned for pelting bottles at the umpires, who were forced to walk off as they ducked for cover. The Lions now face Fremantle in the final next weekend. Meanwhile, four of the five Sydney Swan players being investigated by police over an alleged sexual assault at the Pullman Hotel are reportedly wanting to stay at the club. And you're up to date from the newsroom.
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0: More Music Sundays. We are the best place to be if you love plenty of smooth favourites. Mel Doyle with you. That was Bill Medley and Jennifer Warnes. I've got Dido coming up with White Flag, beautiful Faith Hill and Breathe. I love that song. It's so pretty. And West End Girls from the Pet Shop Boys. That is on the way too. I tell you, jam-packed with great music. This is Smooth.
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14: 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The average for unleaded is 231.0. Some of the cheapest unleaded is 218.7 at Costco Moorabbin and 219.2 at Metro Brunswick West. Some of the cheapest diesel is 268.7 at Costco Ardea and 269.2 at Metro Doncaster East. 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Clear and sunny, a top of 27 degrees, right now 17 degrees. If your dog could talk, they'd probably say, feed me that food you get from Pet Barn. It makes me feel so strong. Talk to the Pet Barn team today about the right nutrition and get that feed good feeling. 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

0: That is the perfect Sunday tonic here on Smooth. Good morning, Mel Doyle with you. Thank you for your company. And it's a big night tonight. Hoyt's cinemas across the country are live streaming the Songs of John Farnham, a celebration concert tonight, which is supporting the incredible work of Head and Neck Cancer Australia. And Richard Marx is performing. He's got so many lovely things to say about our John Farnham. So I will get him on and a whole bunch of Smooth favourites after nine.
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15: 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Works in Berwick, Clyde Road's closed at the Monash, including the entry and exit ramps. 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Windy, clear and sunny, a top of 27 degrees. Right now, it's 18 degrees. 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Starlight.org.au. And that's the latest traffic on Smooth 91.5.
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11: I'm Marianne Harris. Good morning. Two women have died in separate domestic violence incidents in New South Wales just hours apart. Paramedics were unable to save a woman in her 90s found with stab wounds in a Sydney apartment yesterday. A 47-year-old man known to her has now been charged with murder. Another man has been arrested after a 23-year-old woman was fatally stabbed at a home in Wagga Wagga. It's now been seven decades since pokies were legalised in New South Wales. Gambling reform advocates say the government is still failing to protect people from machine-related harm, despite decades of research and experience. The Wesley Mission's chief executive, Stu Cameron, says losses are still rising and at twice the rate of inflation this year alone.
17: Over the 70 years since poker machines were introduced, gambling, particularly on pokies, has our state in its grip. And it's time to see that grip loosen.
11: Australian life expectancy is projected to reach nearly 90 years for women and 86 for men over the next four decades. According to a new report, medical advances and higher living standards will add up to 4 years to average lifespans by 2066. Three teenagers have been charged after an officer was struck by an allegedly stolen car in Melbourne's southeast. Police air wing helping track down the 15, 16 and 17-year-olds. Overseas and CNN journalists say they've been refused access to the White House after Donald Trump said he was banning a number of media organisations for reporting fake news. And Australian music legend John Farnham's health has deteriorated. His family have revealed he now needs around-the-clock medical care at home. A tribute concert is being held in his honour tonight in Melbourne.
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11: To sport, and the Lions have kept their AFL Premiership three-peat dreams alive with a thrilling 9-point victory over the Hawks at the MCG. Lions coach Chris Fagan says he would have celebrated the way the game was played, win or lose.
19: Hawthorn are unlucky. No team deserved to lose tonight. We're just, you know, lucky enough that we're in front when the siren went and we get to fight another day.
11: Meanwhile, the AFLW 3 goals to Sydney superstar Chloe Malloy in her 75th game propelled the Swans to an impressive 14-point win against Port Adelaide. And the Wallaroos have gone down to France 29-26. And that's the latest from the newsroom.
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21: Oh, it's a fantastic Sunday morning with you. A little busier as well if you're trying to get yourself tickets for next week's grand final. Good luck with that. I do love the pointy end of the season. And I love this one from George Michael.

0: playing One Direction on Smooth this morning. Feel good music all weekend. I tell you, a lot of people are excited. Harry Styles is here. 5 dates in Melbourne and Sydney from the end of November. So I think that's about 70 days away. I do have a very excited young woman in my house. So yeah, if you're a Harry Styles fan, counting down. You're with Mel Doyle on Smooth. We're also counting down to Bruno Mars. He is here next year for the Romantic Tour. I cannot wait, and I'll play him before 10 on Smooth FM.
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4: Melbourne's traffic on Smooth 91.5.
23: 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The average for unleaded is 231.0. Some of the cheapest unleaded is 218.7 at Costco Moorabbin and 219.5 at Ready Express Clayton. 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Windy today, but clear and sunny, a top of 27 degrees on the menu. Right now, it's 20 degrees. Harris Scarf mid-season sale is on now. 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And that's the latest fuel prices on Smooth 91.5.

0: And that is why Smooth is your weekend feel-good music station. Mel Doyle, I love your company. Thank you for spending the morning together. Richard is jumping in next. He's got Womack and Womack's Teardrops. Have a great day, whatever you're doing, and I'll catch you next weekend here on Smooth, bright and early from 6. Bye.
1: 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Anaconda, Henry Wilson Drive, Rosebud.
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